0: zombie country.
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4: Today, we're going to get to a high of 17 here in Swift Current with a chance of seeing some more rain, maybe even a thunderstorm. For tonight, those conditions remain the same, getting to a low of 7.

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1: It'll relapse if it's just a drink. 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

That's Mackenzie Porter and These Days on Country 94.1, Country 1490. Hello and good morning. It is Chris along with you here, rolling through the Thursday edition of the morning show, sitting at 10 degrees currently. Shaunavon at a temperature of plus 8, warming up to 14 on the day. 16 here in Swift Current as some of that cloud coverage is now starting to kind of kick in. Hey, you know what? We had sunshine for an hour. That counts for something, right? We should see mainly cloudy skies for the most part today. Sun's going to peer through a few times, chance of showers later on in the morning.

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The one that I just found will make you look like a better friend. More after Luke Bryan, but first, here's Tennille Artz.